picking up the truck for a weekend at Gun Lake? Turn us up when 98.5 plays Southwest Michigan's best country.

0: Southwest Michigan, the WHAN 98.5 Labor Day Party Weekend is officially here. We're cranking up the country all weekend long to celebrate your hard work. It's all brought to you by A1 Foam Insulation, serving Southwest Michigan, where you can see up to a 50% savings on your heating bill this winter. Hey, the party doesn't stop when the weekend ends. Get your tickets right now to see Graham Barham live on October 1st at the Hillsdale County Fair. Just head over to hillsdalecountyfair.org before they sell out. Your soundtrack for the holiday weekend is right here on your country. 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

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We live it. We love it. We are Southwest Michigan's WEN 98.5.

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98.5. Happy Wednesday. Look at us. We're halfway through the week already. Exciting. It is Hannah. We've got Dan and Shay coming shortly. Right now, it is Randy Houser, one of my faves. On win.

George Virgin, Luke Bryan, let's ride, ride, ride on your country. Win 98.5. It is Hannah heading the heck out of here. I hope you have a good rest of your hump day. I'm going to leave you with the biggest song, like, literally of all time. I mean, it's beat every record. She's absolutely crushing it. LLA.

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Needs you now in your country, Wind 98.5. And from California to the south of France, I've got headlines from around the world. A few stories that you may have missed this week, but you shouldn't miss. We'll get those headlines for you coming up shortly. Right now, it's John Party, Boots Off on Wind 98.5.

0: Funny thing is about Morgan Wallen, he was never into country music when he was younger. He was mainly in the 70s and 80s rock, but thankfully he went country eventually. Morgan Wallen, Ben By Now on your country with 98.5. 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

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Good afternoon. I am Alan Parrish. You know Snickers slogan. You're not you when you're hungry. Well, what's the craziest thing you've ever done when you are hungry or hangry? I hope it's not stealing a pizza straight from the oven. I'll tell you all about it next hour, but first.

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Good afternoon. 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

98.5, your country. You know, I never really thought about it. That's actually really messy. If you're ever single, I'll be the first one to hit you up. Are you kidding me? Ladies, is that romantic or is that a little homewrecker? I don't know. It's Lainey Wilson here on your country.

98.5, your country. Good evening. Well, last hour I talked about a pizza burglar. Yeah, I don't know. What is that? About $10 maybe for a pizza? How about we up the ante 10 million? I'll tell you that story, but first, it's George Burge. It won't be.

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How do you deal with naughty puppies who chew on everything? Because my dog broke into my room last night and munched on a pretty expensive pair of Apple AirPod Pro 2s. I need some tips before I blow up. It's Hometown Girl here on your country. She grew up.